0: Everybody gotta save to yourself. Make the coolie on a pono for help the other one. And when you make your coolie on a, you know, pono, then it's going, it's like kind of automatic kind of. You don't need to talk the stuff going happen. And you just gotta let them.
1: 各位听众，您现在所收听的是 Needs Radio。即将为您播出的是由郭念伟制作主持的《观点会客室》。
2: 各位朋友，欢迎您光临《观点会客室》。我是郭念伟，以下的时间让我们一起关心眼前，期许未来。